killed. They're eating the dogs, the people that came in. They're eating the cats. They're eating the pets of the people that live there. No, get those lights off. Off. Turn them off. Turn them off. Turn them off. Let's go. Ready? Turn off the lights.